0: alright, man. Sometimes you're not alright, but that's alright. Things will work out, bro. You'll be blessed, John. I hope so, anyway. Hey Siri, ring mom. Hello?
1: Yeah?
0: You alright? Yeah, I was just in the studio. I just rang you quick, but I'm back in the booth now. You okay?
1: Yeah, no, that's okay. Keep me safe, don't worry.
0: Yeah, just making a song with Nathan Dawe.
1: Oh, yeah?
0: Yeah.
1: What's that about? Found cardigans.
0: All right, see you a bit. Love you.
1: See you later. Love you. Bye.
0: Bye. Loving Gal.

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What love is this? It is God's love. Isn't it true? Alas, it is much worse.

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pump it, pump it, pump it, pump it, pump it, pump it, pump it, pump it, pump it, pump it, pump it, pump it, pump it, pump it, pump it, pump it, pump it, pump it, pump it, pump it, pump it, pump it, 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
1: Hey guys, what's up out there? Welcome to a new episode of Punks Up the Volume with me, Mogwai, number 672, week 15 in the beautiful 2026. My opener for today comes from Afrojack and Lucas and Steve, and the title is Control, and they release it on Chris Lake's label Black Book Records. 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
1: Vibe is running deep.
0: Heavy on the beat, flow hits tight.
1: Vibe is running deep.
0: Trap moves cold, but the beat stays heat.
1: Vibe is running
0: deep. 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

Yeah, you know how we roll. 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

pumps up the volume. The next track is my collaboration with Jan Blomqvist. We covered the great Rolling Stones in that track, Sympathy for the Devil. Check it out now. Mogwai and Jan Blomqvist, Sympathy for the Devil.

Another week, another amazing 60 minutes of music out of the Revealed family. Welcome along, everybody. My name is Adam Kay. This is Revealed Selected. And on this week's episode, repping the UK, Funky D and Gold 88. Shout out to Max and Dan. They are on Gemstone. Also, Modica out of Miami on Radar. And Adrian Phil out of Spain on Revealed. That's how we're lining up on today's show. Are you going to stay with us for the duration? Trust me, I think you should.

0: On last week's episode, we were joined by this guy.
1: Hello, my name is Novak. I am producer and DJ from Russia. And this is my new song called Think About Me. It's out on Gemstone Records and Revealed Recordings. So I hope you like it, guys.
2: 4 o'clock in the morning, getting in no sleep. Think about you, think about me. 4 o'clock in the morning, getting in no sleep. Think about you.

0: It's time for our first top three this week on Revealed Selected. So who is doing it? Let me tell you, it's Funky D and Gold 88. Let's hear from the boys. Introduce yourselves.
1: I go by the name Funky D. I'm from Deptford.
2: Well, I'm Max, and I'm actually half of Gold 88, and the other half is Dan.
0: Well, tell you what, Max, why don't you choose your first track in this week's top three?
2: I mean, once again, trying to choose like a top three of anything, or even like a top of anything, is a pretty challenging thing, but...
0: I'll tell you what, then, why not let Funky D do it? Funky, give us a track that we can play in the first of our top three.
3: Cliff Canberra, SGX Children. I love the sample they used.
0: Nice. Well, let's play that now, and you two can both think about the next track we're going to play in our top three countdown. It is Revealed Selected. Oh, yes, it is.
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0: Funky D, Gold 88, I hope you're ready for the next question, which is tell us something interesting about yourselves that no one else knows.
1: These are always challenging questions. Got to try and think of a fun fact about yourself. We're both massive anime fans. We're suckers for Japanese anime.
0: No, that's good. I'll take it. Now, how about you give us the next track, Funky D?
2: Greg Diller, Stage Republic, Wide Awake. I love the beat and I love the hook.

0: Come then, Funky D, this is Revealed Selected. This is your top three, so tell us the final track in this week's top three.
1: Zeno, DJ King ET, Replay M, Dance With Me. Dance With Me is one of them tracks that just brings the energy out of you that you just have to just start cutting shapes.

0: It's time for the reveal selected highlight of the week. Who's going to take the honours? Gold 88.
1: I mean, for this track, right, where the super hypes who are working with Funky D. Now, it's been an absolute dream. Now, if you can remember Are You Gonna Bang Though from back in the day, I think it was on Channel AKA. Yeah, my brother used to be massively vibed on this. So many people were vibed on that particular track. And then to finally get contact with Funky D and then be doing almost like a remake of it is just, we're just over the moon. We're super privileged, is that what I mean? So this is just an absolute carnival banger that you need to prepare yourself for. It's ready for clubs opening back up. It's ready for festivals opening back up. So, yeah, Gold 88 and Funky D.

0: time for our next top three, and it comes from our guest this week in Miami. Let's find out who it is.
1: What's going on, guys? My name is Modica, and I'm a DJ and producer from Miami, Florida. So I've actually been producing now for around 7 years and DJing for around 4. And lately here in Miami, it's just been amazing to get back to shows and being in front of an audience. I mean, I'm just really excited to see what this year's yet to bring. And I'm really grateful for everyone who has been here to support me through all this.
0: Come on then. Right, let's get into your first track on this week's top three.
1: So the first track that I chose in my top three is After Party by Bastian, Names, and Koru. I love the bass house vibes in this track, and I hope you guys enjoy it as much as I do.
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0: Simon and Modica, tell us something that maybe no one else knows. What are you going to share with us?
1: A fun fact about me is that I've been singing since I was 5. I'm doing a couple more songs with a couple more artists that are up and coming, and I'm really excited to see what that brings as well.
0: We are waiting for that. In the meantime, tell us your next track selection.
1: The next track on my top 3 is by Sebastian Mateo and DJ Steve. It's called So Sexy, and it really is so sexy. I mean, the Electro House vibes here are on point, and I really love this track. Here's So Sexy by DJ Steve and Sebastian Mateo.

0: 3 from Modica out of Miami. How good is this? It is revealed selected. And now it's time for your third track. What is it? Tell us.
1: Lastly on my top 3, my favorite track on Revealed Radar thus far. I mean, the chord progressions are insane. It just feels so memorable while still being unique. And it's Without You by K-Mex, Waiku, and I hope I pronounced this right, Jonax or Ponax. I don't know which one it is, but I'm sorry I butchered your name, but the track is super dope. Amazing Future House vibes, amazing festival vibes, and here's Without You. Hope you guys enjoy.

0: 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Highlight of the week, time with Modica. So tell us a little bit about the track.
1: So my new release on Revealed Radar, Cover It Up, which is my first release on Revealed, which is super huge for me. I just want to thank everyone at Revealed for giving me this opportunity and believing in me. And I can't wait for you guys to hear this. It's definitely one of my best productions. And I'm super excited and super pumped. Can't wait for you guys to hear it.
0: This is it. Let's do it.
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0: 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Any final words before we move into our Revealed section of the show?
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0: It's top three time, and this week's guest on Revealed is Adrian Fuller. Introduce yourself, my friend, to the world.
1: Yo, what's up? This is Adrian Fuller from Spain.
0: Now, Adrian, talk to us about how long you've been doing this thing.
1: I have been playing music for 8 years.
0: Now, you have a Revealed selected highlight of the week lined up, but first we have a top three, so tell us, what is your first track?
1: Harwell and Danik, Chase the Sun, Jack and Harry Remix. I love the vibe and the melody. This track is amazing.

0: You know we love that remix here on Reveal Selected. Adrian, so tell us about your next track in the top three.
1: Second, turn up the bass. I like so much. The melody, so sick. Take care, my friend. Second.

0: The second track of a top three hit on Revealed, selected as chosen by Adrian Fiala. But before we hear your track three, tell us, who is your dream collab going to be with? Tell us.
1: My dream collab is with David Guetta, of course. Yeah, this is my dream. David Guetta, this is for you, my friend.
0: Well, dreams can come true. Let's keep our fingers crossed for that. Tell us, what is the next track?
1: This track is from my friend Castion, Can't Stop Dancing. I think this track is incredible. Look the drop. Oh, my God.

0: It is Revealed Selected Highlight of the Week time, so tell us a bit about the track.
1: Okay, for this question, I want to know what my fans thinking. So please, what do you think? Text me by my Instagram, and I will answer everybody.
0: You know what to do, get in touch with Adrian. Why not introduce the track, Adrian? Take it away.
1: This is Questions, my new track with my brothers Killian and Q. Enjoy it, enjoy the summer, enjoy the life, guys. Ciao, ciao, and I love you.
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3: Hold up, where you going? What you doing? What you saying? What you need? What you want? What you need? What you want? Hold up, where you going? What you doing? What you saying? What you need? What you want?

0: of revealed music.
1: This week's Revealed Selected Highlight of the Week from Adrian Filler. It's called Questions. So let's give you one more question. Is there anything else you'd like to say?
2: Oh, I like this question. I want to tell to my listeners and my fans that everything's possible, you know? Everything's possible in the life. If you want something, you have to work and work, work hard every day. And I promise you, you will get it. 100%. I always say, one dream, one life. Every day. One dream, one life. So let's go.
1: One dream, one life. Adrian Filler giving us the advice we didn't know we needed. I love that. That is another episode of Revealed Selected locked in. We'll see you in the same time, same place next week for more from the...

tonight, we take it step by step. Before anything else, let the rhythm come in. Take your time. Feel where you are. Feel where this is going, where the drums are rocking. Don't rush it. Let them settle. Everything connects here. The floor, the sound, the moment. And when the bass comes in, follow it. Stay with it. No distractions, no extras. Just movement.

Feel where you are. 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Don't rush it. Everything connects here. The sound, the moment. And when the bass comes in, follow it.

are approaching the last track of this episode. I hope you enjoyed listening to this week's Starglide Sessions. If you have any ideas, suggestions regarding the show, maybe you want to request a track, leave me a comment on one of my social pages. Hope to see you back next week for another episode of Starglide.

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Good evening and welcome to Group Therapy with us, Above and Beyond. I'm your host, Tony McGuinness, and tonight we've got new music from Marsh, Braxton, Boxer, and plenty more besides.

0: Recent guest on the show, Philip Castle there alongside Less Is Less with Open Skies. J-Tech, Ezekiel Arias and Durante are all on the way shortly, but next.
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0: This week's Record of the Week comes from Marsh. Fresh from sold-out shows at Fabric and Leek Street and a huge global tour that spanned five continents. He's back on Andunity with his first solo release in over

In Scotland, they found Anjuna by accident, stumbling into Grum's set at Creamfields and never looked back. Congratulations, you two. Mike from Seattle sends a shout out to his best friend Dimitri and his wife Sabre, who are about to move across the country to their new home. He's going to miss you both so much, but we'll see you at ABGT 700 for one last send-off. And Cindy from Los Angeles sends a shout out to Louis. She says she can't wait to see Above and Beyond with you at EDC Vegas. On the way, Avenue 1, T-Ho and a club mix from Prof. But first, it's Boxer and Galia. This is called I'm Lighter With You.

One and Lake Silver with The Letting Go. The lineup for Anjuna Deep Mortar landed this week. It's Honor, Dosem, Michael Cassette, Martin Roth, Catching Flies, Quiver,

Croft with a new remix of Izumo Sunrise. An early happy birthday to Esteban from Jessica. She says you're the light of her life. Nicole says happy birthday to her husband Jordan, and Fred from Salt Lake City would like to wish Bella a happy 26th birthday. Justin wants to thank Lindsay for introducing him to the Anjuna family at the Red Rocks show. They're headed to the Gorge next, and he wants her to know she's absolutely wonderful. And Lacey would like to send some love to her best friend, Alicia. She says you've been her rock through thick and thin, and she's lucky to have you in her life. ABGT ID Box. It's the first ABGT of the month, and that means it's time to open the ID Box and give you a glimpse of what's coming soon on Anjuna. Let's begin with an Anjuna Deep favourite and then take it up a notch with an Anjuna Beat single from a legendary trance producer. Here we go.

might be those two. As ever, let me know your guesses on the ABGT socials and keep an ear out for them in the coming weeks. Braxton, Malarmony and of course Jerome Ismay on the guest mix are all on the way. But next... If you're new here, every week we like to hand the controls to the Anjuna family on Discord and let them decide which track from last week's show deserves a second spin. The votes are in and Lane 8, Casbo and Bjorn took the top spot with their new single World Is Mine. Excellent choice as ever. Now lend me that collective finger and let's push that button.

with Above and Beyond. Brighton's Braxton there with There's Still Time from his new two-tracker on Anjuna Deep. Martin from Munich sends love to the whole Anjuna family, especially to his wife Evie. They celebrated their honeymoon at ABG T600. Another Martin, this time from Warsaw, he'd like to shout out Veronica for four fantastic years together and that ABGT has brought so much light to their lives. And finally, Trevor from Chicago wants to wish Trevor and Caroline an amazing honeymoon trip around Europe. He hopes you have an incredible time and listen to plenty of ABGT. Hugo Cantara and Eli and Fur, Fire to the Water.

duo Melarmani there with Aurora. A glance at the clock tells me it's almost time to hand things over to Jerome Ismaei for tonight's guest mix. But not quite. Let's get back into it with Alan Dixon and Mojave Gray's new single, Grand.

0: 2018 for this week's flashback. That was Above and Beyond, Spencer Brown and Rabbits with Long Way From Home.
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0: My guest tonight is Jerome Ismaei, a Munich-born producer and label founder and one of the most distinctive voices in progressive house and trance. He's built an impressive catalogue across labels like Armada, Black Hole, Syrup and Global Underground, and has remixed everyone from Faithless and BT to Lane 8 and Above and Beyond in more than one guise. He's a regular presence in our DJ sets, and you'll see why over the next half hour. Kickstarting tonight with his brand new remix of Alcatraz, Give Me Love, it's Jerome Ismaei.
1: Therapy has mixed.

0: one does it quite like Jerome Ismael. Huge thanks to him for tonight's guest mix. That's all we have time for this week, my furry friends. Thanks for joining me. I'll be back with you next week with a very exciting guest mix. Ebenezer, a.k.a. Estiva and Ruben Durand. One more thing before we go tonight. Keep your eyes peeled for some news on a new project from our studio right here in London. They say 3's the magic number. We think it might be 17. That's it. Look after each other. Good night.
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2: 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We got the funk. Yeah. We got the funk. Yeah. We got the funk. Yeah. We got the funk. Yeah. We got the funk. Yeah.